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Tune entitled Workout.

You know, Eddie Palmieri has always searched for new ideas in music. And being the great explorer that he is, today he has brought with him Jimmy Norman and the Harlem River Drive. Here's Eddie, Jimmy, and the Harlem River Drive, and the very groovy Somebody's Son.

0: Muchas gracias, mi gente bonita.
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